I want to introduce the following number. But I must warn you, she's not for everyone. 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So get ready for some heat. La Fama! Thank you.

show. 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

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If you know what I feel, and if you feel the same way too, just close your eyes.

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1: You don't have to feel the same temptation. Leave that part to my imagination.